0: with Fenlo.
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0: Dit is Omroep Venlo.
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0: 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But you can't go wrong.
1: 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Omroep Venlo. 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
1: 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It ain't no country club either.

They're only to hide my guilt and shame. I forgive you, now I ask the same of you. While we were apart, I was human too.